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2: 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To raise the roof and have some fun. Throw away any work to be done. Let the music play on, play on, play on, play on. Everybody sing and everybody dance.

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Got to love, well, we got to love, yeah. There's no need to cry, yeah. Got to love, well, we got to love, yeah.

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